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Welcome along to your hour of party starters. We are starting the party right here on this week's Ready for the Weekend. Hope you had a good week. If you're warming up for a big night in, big night out, maybe a light in the barbecue, whatever you're doing, kick back, relax. You're about to party with me for another hour. It's Lee Everest here with you on your radio. Let's get going with Calvin Harris and Kasabian and Release the Pressure. Let's do it.

The man Dr. Dre like that, Calvin Harris and Kasabian, and Release the Pressure to get us going with. This is Ready for the Weekend. My name's Lee Everest, taking you through the tunes, bringing you the party anthems. Big shout out to Beth this week, getting ready for a big night out with the girls. What a shout out Alex as well, who is getting ready to go to a wedding tomorrow. Big shout out to you, Alex, and congratulations to the happy couple getting married. Big shout out as well to Dawn, who's drinking a few glasses of Prosecco, getting ready to go out for the girl with the girls for the evening. Looking for a

Chemistry, I'm a Roller, and also Body Ocean as well, with Listen to Your Teacher. Put a message in that song, especially if you're at school. It's Lee Everest here at the controls. Hope you're doing good. And we are bringing you the party anthems, the warm-up you need for your night out, your night in. Maybe you're like Catherine, lighting the barbecue this week. Here's Ryan Blythe and Trust Me Now.

Ryan Blythe and Trust Me, and After Sex playing here on Ready for the Weekend on this week's show. Lee Everest here at the controls. Big shout out as well to Dave, who got in touch with us saying, Lee, love the show every week. Want to shout out Laws as well. She says, Lee, sounding good on the radio. Thanks very much indeed for

That's DOD and Hayley May. I'm ready for the weekend. Sounding great with Closure. And it's Lee Everest here. Hello. Big shout out to Beth. Shout out Beth already, I think, did I? Prod Squad, what are you doing? I don't know. Sarah's been in touch. She says, Lee, loving the tunes this week. Sounding big. Let's hit play on this, shall we? It's Wood Camp. And put the record.

Fence and Boone, All I Really Want, and also Woodcamp, and Put the Record On as well, playing on this week's Ready for the Weekend. And we continue with this. It's Safari Duo with Two Colours and Cynical.

That's Albie and Lily Allberg. We're sitting down here. Also, Two Colours, Safari Duo and Cynical playing on this week's Ready for the Weekend. Sampling Played Alive, of course, which was the bongo song from the late 90s, played on the classic hour of Dance Party Weekly a lot. This is Ready for the Weekend. Somebody's written in and asked, are you going to be doing your New Year's Eve shows this year? The answer is yes. They're already in the planning stages, believe it or not. And we're going to be doing Hottest Record of the Year on the Dance Party as well. So it's all coming later this year. Don't worry. Right, let's continue with this. My job is to bring you the energy, to give you the feels and get you ready for the vibe for a big night in or out. And we're going to do just that right now. We're one of my favourite party starters at the moment. This is Baby Close and Dream About You on Ready for the

Roger Sanchez with Oliver Heldens and Another Chance. That's the 2021 rework. Also, Baby Close and Dream About You as well, playing on Ready for the Weekend. Your party anthems are right here, right now, and they continue next with the song we started 2026 with on Dance Party Weekly at midnight on New Year's Eve. Joel Corry and Stay a Little Longer, playing soon.

Old Corey and Izzy Bizzy with Galantis, Stay a Little Longer. So we started 2026 with that tune. My God, that was like 6 months ago. And we started at midnight with that on Dance Party on the New Year's Eve special. So there we are. And that returns this New Year's Eve from 10 o'clock on a Radio New Year. There we go. I can say that with confidence. Really can. Big shout out to Sophie. She's on the prod squad job this week. And I want to shout out Ethan as well, as working in the back rooms, doing the emails. Big shout out to Claire. She says, Lee, loving the tunes this week. Big shout out as well to Rosie, who is getting ready to go out for an evening walk with a dog listening to us. Love to hear you doing ordinary things listening to the show. And let's continue with this. Bonnell and Jade Manison now with Sesame. I'm ready for the weekend.

That is Sesame on this week's Ready for the Weekend from Bodell and Jade Manson on the vocal, and it sounds great. Big shout out to Mason, who's down in Kent listening to us. Want a big shout out to go to Sarah and the crew as well, who are in Cardiff listening to us. Off out for a big night out tonight. Massive shout out to you guys. Hope it goes well. Just drink responsibly, will you? Have one for me as well, please, because I can't drink in the studio. Really can't. Not even tea.

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Holophonic and Intoxicated, and also BBT, We're Missing You as well. And that is us done for this week's show. Don't forget to listen on demand, you know how, through the website and online as well. I've been Lee Everest. This is Ready for the Weekend. Your party starters are back next week, same time, same place, right here on your radio. And we are going to head out of here. The next show is incoming. Camel Fat and Ardo's with Cycles to finish off with on this week's show. Take care. Have a great weekend.

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5: Or maybe an anthem or two that sounds something like this. 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
1: Mick Hall. Mick Hall.
5: Right, I'm back for another one. That nod is a naughty show. Let's go straight in with this from Adamski.
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So we went back all the way to 1990 with Adamski's Killer. Let's bring it up to 2007. Not heard this in a while either. The Bass Bumpers on the big station. 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
2: 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Let's up the tempo just for one or maybe two more tracks, and one of them grabbing something

So, music fans, it was 1997 called Give Me Love from Diddy. And talking of belting tunes, here's another one, Express 2.

0: So two massive tunes back of the day, 1993, Shabaranks, Mr. Loverman, West End, The Love I Lost, featuring Sybil. 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

So that 90s and noughties show goes all the way back to 1996. Levelers, just the one. So how about En Vogue, followed by Kelly LaRocque on the big show on the big station?

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1: And now, it's time for a classic.
2: 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The year is 1993. Let's go in with two then. Peter Gabriel and Ultravox.

0: ultimate classics and bouters on this show. Let's do another one then. Kathy Dennis, Too Many Walls.
1: What we're going to do right now is go back. Way back. Back in time.

So that 90s and naughty show goes 1999. Fatboy Slim, right here, right now. Let's go Venga, boys. We like to party on the big station.

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0: 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Hue and Cry.
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German musical project Enigma there and Sadness. It was released in October of 1990. It charted in that year and also in 1991 as well. It would be a single that would basically do well everywhere where it was released. It was a number one single basically everywhere. And where it was a number one single, it was a top 10 hit. What a brilliant, brilliant tune. It was taken from their debut album MCMXCAD, which of course is 1990 in Roman numerals, and well, as I said, is just simply brilliant. What a way to start the decade, and what a way to start today's Blast from the 90s. So my name is Gary, and as it is, thank you very much for joining us here today. We've got some Alice DJ coming up for you, Back in My Life, which is the backing single to this particular piece of literature that I'm telling you now. It's the what we call in the industry as a bed. And that's what you're hearing in the background, if you can hear it, okay? It's not meant to be too loud. But anyway, we're going to be playing Alice DJ's Back in My Life very, very shortly indeed. For Hayley, as it was her first song that she brought back in this particular decade. But before we go to that particular tune, we are going to go back to 1995. And from the album Too Young to Die, we are going to play for you some Saint Etienne with He's on the Phone. But before that, we go back to 1992 and taken from their 14th studio album, which was called We Can't Dance. Here are Genesis with Jesus, He Knows Me.

0: There we go, released in 1995 from the album Too Young to Die. That was Saint Etienne there with He's on the Phone. I've got to say, the vocals there of Sarah Cracknell did the vocals there for Saint Etienne. What a stunning voice, has to be said. If you listen to other things by Saint Etienne, be prepared, because some of the stuff is really, really good. And as I said before as well, she has an amazing, amazing voice, it has to be said. In the charts, that should have done better, if I'm honest with you. It didn't chart particularly well in some countries. It reached number 11 in the UK, their biggest hit, by the way. Number 31 in Iceland, 41 in Sweden, and it did actually reach America, reaching number 33. On the Dance Club Songs chart as well. But as I said before, it should have done better. They are a fab group, has to be said. Deserve more credit, shall we say. Before that, we went back to 1992, and from their album We Can't Dance, their 14th studio album, as I mentioned, it was of course Genesis and Jesus He Knows Me. That was a bit of a satire song against televangelism, when televangelists such as Jimmy Swaggart, Robert Hilton and Jim Bakker were under investigation for promising financial success to their listeners, providing they sent money to them. Where did that money go, I wonder? Who knows? Is there an investigation still happening? Who knows as well? There we go. That particular single, though, reached number 10 in Canada, number 20 in the UK, number 23 in the United States as well. Elsewhere, though, it didn't get into the top 10 basically anywhere where it was released, apart from Canada, as we mentioned. Elsewhere, though, as I said, it was mainly a top 20 / 30, even top 40 hit in a majority of countries where it was released. Right then, here on A Blast from the 90s, it's time for your bit. It's time for Hayley's bit. It's time for this.
1: Bowie, Queen, Madonna, Take That, Beyonce, or maybe Justin Bieber. This is your first song.
0: Yeah, so it's time then for your first song. And today it is from Hayley, who has got in touch via email. And she has said, hello there, Gary. My first song I bought back in the 1990s was very late in the 1990s. It was by Alice DJ. The song was called Back in My Life. And I remember this song very, very well because basically my elder brother and sister used to play this and a lot of other dance music all of the time, very, very loudly, more so when my parents were not here. So I bought this particular single mainly to drown it out from the other stuff that they were playing. They liked it as well, and they used to borrow this particular single from me a number of times, which made me very proud, the fact that they wanted to borrow music from me. It is a classic. Can't believe it's that old, which makes me that old as well. But please, can you play my first song? I've also heard that she's still doing music as well. Many thanks from Hayley. So Hayley, you'd be absolutely right. Alice DJ still producing those tracks, which are absolutely brilliant, still performing on various concerts and tours and things like that. And I'm pretty certain if you go to a 90s or that kind of open-air concert in mainland Europe, has to be said, you'll probably find Alice DJ there. Anyway, this is your first song that you bought back in the 1990s. This is from 1999, Back in My Life.

0: There we go. Dutch musical group Alice DJ there, and Back in My Life, released in 1999, November 99. It was a single that would chart in the end of that year, mostly in the year 2000. It was a top 40 hit basically everywhere where the song was released, and deservedly so as well, it has to be said. It did reach number one in Norway. It also made it as well to number one on the Irish dance charts as well. It's just simply brilliant. I absolutely love that tune. As I said, Alice DJ as a group still performing. So catch them if you can this year, or of course next year going forward as well. Make sure you do check them out. And of course, the fabulous, fabulous vocals of Judith Anna Prompt. Okay, that's the name who you heard there. She's also a celebrated photographer as well when she left the music industry in the early noughties. Made a very successful career of that as well before coming back to performing with Alice DJ. There we go. So thank you very much then, Hayley, for your first song that you bought back in the 1990s. If you want your first song that you bought in the 1990s played out on a future show, please do get in touch. As always, there are a number of ways that you can do that, and here are those ways.
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0: Yeah, please do get in touch. Let me know what your first song was that you bought back in the 1990s, and we could be playing it right here on the show. Don't forget, it doesn't matter if it's not a number one. It didn't have to be a number one. It can be a number two, number three, number four, number 20, a number 30, a number 40, as long as it's your first song and clean, etc., etc. We'll play it here on the show. Well, of course, we've got it in the extensive library as well. So please do get in touch. Right then, we've got the lyrical game coming up for you very, very soon indeed. But before that, we've got some Suede from 1996 and Beautiful Ones. But before that, the brilliant, brilliant Radiohead from 1996. Here they are with Street Spirit. Beautiful tune.

0: Right, okay, we're going to have a guessing game in just a moment of which country that was number one. Okay, that was Suede there from 1996. It was from their third album called Coming Up, and it was a top 10 hit in the United Kingdom, peaking number 8 on their chart. It also made it to number 11 in Sweden, number 6 in Finland. And as I said, it was a number one single. It spent 2 weeks at the top of the charts. Where was it a number one hit for 2 weeks? It was in Iceland. Well done. I feel every time I do that, I feel like a Eurovision Song Contest kind of like number person that gives the top mark. If you've ever known what the Eurovision Song Contest is all about, you'll know exactly what I'm talking about. When they go, you get all these points and they go 12 points for big roll up, and then it's Iceland or whoever the country is, of course. And that's how I feel when I do that. So well done to Suede there for getting to number one in Iceland back in 1996. We stayed in 1996 and a bit of Radiohead and Street Spirit. That is a brilliant, brilliant tune, it has to be said. I love that song. Great live as well. It was a single that would reach number 5 in the UK. It would be a top 30 hit in the likes of Ireland, the Netherlands, number 1 for Iceland, and also on the Eurochart Hot 100 as well. But apart from that, that's kind of the only places where it really, really charted, if I am honest with you. But it is a, oh, it's just a brilliant, brilliant tune, has to be said. Absolutely brilliant. I've looked at this and I kind of didn't realise, okay, so I've got an extensive music library and all of the songs today are actually taken from the Now albums, okay? So basically back in the 80s, there was a couple of record companies basically come together to produce a compilation album, okay? There was lots of compilation albums out anyway, but Now was, you know, one of the ones that basically they thought that everybody would buy. Got to be said. Yes, I did. I bought lots of them in the 1980s and also, of course, in the 1990s as well. Some on vinyl, mainly on cassette, has to be said, and then, of course, CD as well. I realised, okay, that all of the songs today are all featured from my digital, now that's what I call music album. So you've heard from Enigma, that was on number 19. We've had number I can't tell you that one, it's on 21. Now that's what I call Music 21. That's today's lyrical game. We've got 23 for Genesis. We've got 33 for Saint Etienne. Alice DJ was on number 44. Also, Radiohead were on 33, but CD1. Beautiful Ones, you heard there, was on 35. You're going to hear one in a minute from number 36 and also from number 28 as well before the end of the show. But as I said, today's lyrical game featured on, now that's what I call Music 21, CD 2. Okay, but what is it? Let's play the jingle.
1: What is it? Who is it? This is the lyrical game.
0: So here we go then, today's lyrical game. I'm going to read out to you the first four lines from a popular song from the 1990s. All you've got to do is guess what that song is. So here are your clues. It was released back in 1991. And you'll be surprised to know, if you've just been listening, it's taken from the album, Now That's What I Call Music 21. And also the album that it comes from as well, the main album that it comes from, is the artist's name as well. It is a male artist today, and this particular single reached number 4 on the Irish charts and also the Danish charts as well. It reached number 5 in the UK, number 9 in the US, and was a top 10 hit as well in Belgium, Denmark, Germany, the Netherlands, and also Norway as well. So there are your clues. Here are today's lyrics. Love is a hunger that burns in my soul, but you never notice the pain. Love is an anchor that won't let me go. I reach out to hold you, but you push me away. So, what is today's blast from the 90s lyrical game song? Do you know? Do you think you know? Or do you not have a Scooby-Doo? Anyway, have a chat amongst your friends and family, as always. Work colleagues, people on the bus, people at school, university, wherever you are listening to today's show. And, of course, we will reveal the answer and, of course, play that song a little bit later on as well. So, good luck with all of that.

0: Ah, what a brilliant tune. You Got the Love, featuring Candy Staten, and of course that was The Source there. First released in 1996 originally. It was then remixed and re-released again in 91, 97 and also 2006 as well. It's been covered by other artists, of course, most impressively by Florence and the Machine back in 2009. Now, I've got to say, I'm not sure which version that was from, 91 or 1997. So now 36 was out. So I guess, judging by Sway, Beautiful Ones, that was the 1997 version. I don't know if it differs from the 1991 version. I think it probably does from the 1986 version. Anyway, who knows? Who cares? It is a fantastic tune, has to be said. There we are. So going back then about the old Now albums then. So I've got lots of these digitally, okay, and kind of stopped when I got to about 102, because I've got to be honest with you, quite after the 90s, I kind of lost track of where they were. There's so many of them now. There's so many yearly ones and different ones. It's, you know, there's just absolutely so many of these albums. They're still good albums, don't get me wrong. But, you know, I look at the latest one and I like looking at it and go, do you know what? I don't recognise half of those songs on there. You know, if I'm honest with you, do you? Which is the reason why I still love listening to some of the old ones. Because you find some tracks on there, you know, that are absolutely brilliant that you just totally, totally forgot about. You know, that enter at number 19 kind of thing on CD2. You find that your more popular songs are obviously at the front or the first on the tape or the CD. You know, so okay, CDs are a bit more easier to skip through, yeah, there are still some brilliant tunes on there, it has to be said. So if you can, you know, get them on CD, album, cassette, whatever. There's some brilliant ones from the 1980s, of course. I love my 80s music as well, and also of course some brilliant ones from the 1990s as well. But I've got to be honest with you, I may be wrong here, of course, you know, it's my musical taste, but you know, as you've gone into the hundreds, they have got considerably worse, let's put it that way. You can't beat a classic one from the 90s and also the 80s as well. I used to play them non-stop when I used to drive in my car. I'm just trying to think of the first one I had and I can't think of it. Probably 95. It was probably around 35, if I'm honest with you, 33, 34, 35, something like that. Definitely remember listening to Sway, Beautiful Ones in my car back in the day when I started to drive. Anyway, there we go. Right then, let's get on with the show. Let's get on with part two of this.
1: What is it? Who is it? This is the Lyrical Game.
0: So earlier on today then, we read out to you the first four lines from a popular song from the 1990s and gave you some clues. Here are those lyrics. Love is a hunger that burns in my soul, but you never notice the pain. Love is an anchor that won't let me go. I reach out to hold you, but you push me away. What is the song? The artist is a male artist. It was released in 1991. It reached number four on the Irish and Danish charts. It was a number five hit in the UK, number nine in America, and reached the top 10 in Belgium, Denmark, Germany, the Netherlands, and also Norway as well. It's taken from the album, which is the same name as the artist. Okay, so does it help? Does it hinder? Who knows? But do you know? Do you think you know? Or do you not have a Scooby-Doo? The song is absolutely brilliant. And I've got to say, we've had him here on a Blast from the 90s. Anyway, let's put you out of your misery. Here is today's Blast from the 90s Lyrical Game Song.

0: So, friend of the show, Curtis Steiger's I Wonder Why from 1991, from the debut album, which was also called Curtis Steiger's as well. He is a fantastic artist, has to be said. Listen to his latest stuff. His voice is brilliant. We had him on the show a couple of years ago now, as it was, talking about a Christmas song he had. And the song is just beautiful, and he is a really, really nice chap as well. When we spoke to him, we must get him on the show again, actually, because that's how nice he is. But anyway, there we go. Did you get it right? Well done if you did. Commiserations if you got it wrong. We of course do that again next time here on the show. We've come to the end of today's A Blast from the 90s. As always, thank you for tuning in. It's been a pleasure to have your company. Don't forget as well, if you want to get in touch for your first song, a shout out, a request, tell me about a favourite toy from the 1990s, please do get in touch. Here are the different ways that you can get in touch with us here on the show.
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0: Yeah, and don't forget the website has lots more on there as well. Right then, to leave you for today, we are going to go back to 1994 and a bit of Dawn Penn from the album No, No, No, and where you got that from. This is a song that did very, very well commercially for her back in 1994. It was a top 40 hit in lots of countries around the world, where it peaked at number 3 in the UK, although it did actually get to number 1 on the UK dance chart as well. Brilliant, brilliant tune to leave you for today. Here is, as I've said, Dawn Penn with You Don't Love Me. Catch you later.
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This is Ian Finch. Coming up, we take a short trip back to 2025 to count down the finest from this week's charts, including Miles Smith, Taylor Swift, Benson Boone and Lola Young. But first, to take us there, this is Snap.

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Starting off at number 40 with Teddy Swims. So-

Billie Eilish with Birds of a Feather, a song that peaked at number 2 a year ago, and despite the rumours, that's not Pauline Quirk and Leslie Joseph on backing vocals. And it's that tune and Teddy Swims that get our countdown of the finest from this day in 2025 off to a flyer. This is Ian Finch on your radio for the next 60 minutes. Coming up, Miles Smith, Taylor Swift, Benson Boone and Lola Young, plus the finest from the week's album charts. But first, a collaboration between two of the world's biggest recording artists. Nope, not Sue Pollard and Russ Abbott. This is Lady Gaga on Bruno Mars.

And number one for 8 weeks back in 2025, Gracie Abrams with That's So True, the sixth bestseller of the year and also a number one in the Netherlands, Ireland, Canada and Belgium. And first off you heard Die With A Smile from Gaga and Mars. This is Ian Finch playing the finest from this day in 2025, still to come before the top of the hour. Lola Young. Taylor Swift.

song that does more than just go do-do-do-do-do-do-do-do. That's the Twilight Zone from Ariana Grande, a top five hit in the UK and a record that was inspired by the spooky and sometimes terrible TV show. This is Ian Finch playing the biggest and the best from the UK singles chart in 2025. And next up, a song that my daughter has played in the car more times than I care to remember. Yes, it's that one that goes ah-pa-ta-pa-ta-ah-pa-ta-pa-ta. Here's Bruno Mars again, but this time with a nice glass of rosé.

A number one for a month in 2025, but on the slide to number 16 on this day, Croydon's Lola Young with Messy, the clean and non-messy version. And first off, you heard Rosé and Bruno Mars. Right, time to check out what was happening in the album charts 1 year ago. Up 4 to 5, The Weeknd with The Highlights. 50 Years of Fleetwood Mac is at number 4. At 3, Ed Sheeran's Plus, Minus, Equals, Divide, Multiply Tour Collection. Nailed it. Kind of. A former number 1 from Sabrina Carpenter is at 2, Short and Sweet. And up a massive 23 places to number 1, The Tortured Poets Department from Taylor Swift, which featured this as the opening track.

American singer-songwriter Samba with Undressed, a climb of 6 places to 13 on this day, and a record that was on its way to the top 5. And first off, a song that just missed out on the top 5, Luton's Miles Smith with Nice to Meet You, To Meet You Nice. Actually, it's just called Nice to Meet You. I just thought it'd be better if Bruce Forsyth sang it.

0: at number one for 2 weeks in the UK. Chapel Rowan, not her real name, with Pink Pony Club, not a real club. As for the rest of your top five, this is how things were looking in 2025. Down one place to five, Do Chi with Anxiety. At four, Wiz the MC and Bees and Honey with Show Me Love. Ed Sheeran is at three with Azizam. You just heard Chapel Rowan at two. And still at number one for the sixth of an incredible 13 weeks, I'll leave you with Alex Warren, and I'll see you next week.
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